KFJC, we've been listening to Ship's Get, Mimikyu from the Initiatrix LP release.

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Tongues begat hopes. Hopes begat dreams. And dreams begat lies.

The following program deals with a controversial subject. The theories expressed are not the only possible interpretation. Viewers are invited to make a judgment based on all available information.

0: I was tripping and the guy next to me freaked out, you know. And from the real world freak out, and just was reborn. And I got into his freak and what it was all about, and his body became completely, he could do nothing with his body.
1: Get high because they want to escape. A lot of people get high just because they want to be high.
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not.

And good morning to you. It's just after 10 o'clock. You've been listening to Morris Minor all morning. I'm Ann Arbor, and it is the All British Music Show here on KFJC. Welcome. Okay. Really? All right, just one second.

Yeah, I'm like, seriously, it's bothering me. Oh, I'm like, it's human love, it's bugging me, it's like an obsession.